0: 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Den Haag FM maakt jouw zomer compleet.
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Stepping, strutting, moving on, rhyming, cutting, and not forgetting. We are the ones to give birth to the new generation of prophets. Cause it's late.

0: I'm divine and my mind expands throughout the universe. A female rapper with a message to send. The Queen Latifah is a perfect specimen.
1: My sister, can I get some?
0: Sure, Moni Love, grab the mic and get dumb.
1: Yo,

you're listening to Radio Tonka and Vaida with you. I don't feel like talking tonight at all, but I feel like playing something beautiful for you. So yeah, if you feel like immersing into the beauties, make some tea and stay with me till the end of this hour. I am playing my beloved, the one and only Arush Aftab.

feel safe, my dear. I fear that sometimes your love's not real. And soon I'll forget what real love feel. Big deal, heart breaks, blood spill. Truth hurts, now that's real. Cutthroat, lie still, leave lifeless. Big business vices, sold to the unreal. Heart price tag, wounds sold separately for scars. They got the recipe, and it stirs sex, lust, and mistrust. Idol worship, and all the disgust. Sometimes I feel like love is above us. Who us? Yes, us. Delusion and paranoid, unloving in search of love. Like, could this be love? Love.

This is still Radio Tonka, and for the last more or less 51 minutes you've been listening to Arush Aftab and the full album called Night Rain. This is at least to me one of these albums that works just to listen one song, like Whiskey. I think it's my favorite song ever. But it also works to listen as the whole album, because it creates the mood of... okay, now I start to sound like what I hate the most when you listen to a certain classical music. Jesus, how is it called? Okay, I'm not gonna name the program, but anyway, when they start to... when they start to analyze and push their opinions, and so I truly hate that. I'm not gonna do that. I nearly did it actually, so, but I caught myself on time. So anyway, I'm only going to say what I said at the beginning of this hour, that each time I feel like immersing myself in the beauty, I listen to Arush, and especially if to go and see her sing live, that's an experience that stays for you the rest of your life. Again, look, I'm doing that. Well, okay, it's my experience, so... but anyway, my hour is nearly finished, so I am saying my goodbyes, I think, and I'm... no, it's already 53, so okay, I have no time for something else. So that's it, just goodbyes then, and stay with Radio Tonka after the news. For a very, very different vibe as usual, and oops, something is buzzing now. Very interesting. Okay, something is buzzing. The aliens are trying to get through, and okay, I promised not to talk at the beginning, so I should keep my promise, but it's a bit too late. Okay, thank you for being with me tonight, and if you're sleepy, go to bed, and otherwise stay with Radio Tonka, but then without me, and I will leave you with Anushka Shankar, but you already hear that, so there is no need to mention that. Ah, funny, this track is called Sleeping Flowers. So yeah, go be a sleeping flower. Good night, and till next Sunday. Labanak.

Deutschland an den Airspeed of approximately 600 miles per hour. Refreshment will be served after takeoff. Kindly fasten your safety belts and refrain from smoking until the air.

time, with a maximum temperature of 90 degrees Fahrenheit. The sky is blue and the palm trees are really cool. Captain Wilcox and his crew hope you have had a pleasant flight and that you will find coconut berries again.

0: decapitate the whale. 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
1: What did whalemen do? Whalemen turned creatures of darkness, these god-spited, vicious monsters, into the sources of light.

0: powerful floodlights installed on streets and squares turn night into artificial day.
1: But they do beg the question, does the future really have to be this bright?
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0: City Lights was one of the solitary stars of the night sky. In other places, there were dense clusters of galaxies.
1: The Syrian civil war, which has wiped out hundreds of thousands of lives, has darkened the country. Due to the ongoing fights, the electrical grid is only partially available, and the power supply is poor. Aleppo, the largest city in Syria, is considered an important cultural place. The old town has been a UNESCO World Heritage Site since 1986. But the war has almost completely destroyed the historic city.
2: وضعوني تحت الأرض في المنفردات يعني وضعوني بمنفردين عتم ما فيها ضوء أبدا أخذت ثلاث ثقوب كان تحت الباب هذا كان كل عالمي بقيت بالمنفردة هاي لمدة

0: next budget. 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
1: So when it comes to my money, it's public, you ask it the way you want, but progress, then things become confidential. Like, seriously?
0: Yes, stop. I'll tell you when it's all done.
1: It's not about trust. I need to know everything. It's about transparency, accountability.
2: Okay, guys, so now time for a commercial break.

0: njagala mbategeeze ensi eno yava dda tetwerowoozaako nti ffe tugitandikidde ate nga naffe tujjagireka abalalabatwala naye ng'ensonga enkulu tulina okweyisa obulungi nsezi bannaffe tewagisasuza mpeera nnungi nga kwezi oli
1: Please, Lord, whenever we pray,
2: mbere yoka.
1: Naye batatoka. I just want to say thank you, Lord. I just want to say

flying at an height of 32,000 and at an airspeed of approximately 600 miles per hour. Refreshment will be served after takeoff. Kindly fasten your safety belts and refrain from smoking until the aircraft.

0: decapitate the whale. You bring up the head and put it on the deck. 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The sperm whale beckoned them beyond where they had been before, and they would follow this whale everywhere.
1: What did whalemen do? Whalemen turned creatures of darkness, these god-spited, vicious monsters, into the sources of light.

0: Powerful floodlights installed on streets and squares turn night into artificial day.
1: But they do beg the question, does the future really have to be this bright?
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0: City Lights was an old solitary stars in the night sky. Other places were dense clusters and galaxies.
1: The Syrian civil war, which has wiped out hundreds of thousands of lives, has darkened the country. Due to the ongoing fights, the electrical grid is only partially available, and the power supply is poor. Aleppo, the largest city in Syria, is considered an important cultural place. The old town has been a UNESCO World Heritage Site since 1986, but the war has almost completely destroyed the historic city.
2: ما في ضوء ابدا اخذت ثلاث ثقوب كان تحت الباب هذا كان كل عالمي بقيت بالمفرده هاي لمده

0: next budget. How far?
1: But I'll tell you when it's all done.
2: So when it comes to my money, it's public, you ask it the way you want, but progress, then things become confidential. Like, seriously?
1: Yes, stop. I'll tell you when it's all done.
2: It's not about trust. I need to know everything. It's about transparency, accountability.
3: Okay, guys, so now time for a commercial break.

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Kindly fasten your safety belts and refrain from smoking and drinking.

0: bring up the head, put it on the deck, put a hole in the head, and sometimes one, two people go inside to ladle out this oil from the head. The sperm whale beckons them beyond where they had been before, and they would follow this whale everywhere.
1: What did whalemen do? Whalemen turned creatures of darkness, these god-spited, vicious monsters, into the sources of light.

0: Let's start off with oil. 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They were born in different kinds of places.
1: Why don't we do a quick video on the antique whale oil lamp?

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1: But they do beg the question, does the future really have to be this bright?
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0: due to the ongoing fights, the electrical grid is only partially available, and the power supply is poor. Aleppo, the largest city in Syria, is considered an important cultural place. The old town has been a UNESCO World Heritage Site since 1986, but the war has almost completely destroyed the historic city.
1: وضعوني تحت الأرض في المنفردات يعني وضعوني بمنفردين عتم ما فيها ضوء أبدا أخذت ثلاث سكوب كان تحت الباب هذا كان كل عالمي بقيت بالمنفردة هاي لمدة

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0: So when it comes to my money, it's public, you ask it the way you want, but progress, then things become confidential. Like, seriously?
1: Yes, stop. I'll tell you when it's all done. What the hell is going on?
0: It's not about trust. I need to know everything. It's about transparency, accountability.
2: Okay, guys, so now time for a commercial break.